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3: It's the Come Up with Ty Tribute.

That's the Come Up. I'm your boy Ty Tripp. Welcome to the Come Up Show, y'all. I am excited, as always, to be all up in your ears today. I feel like I'm too much. Do y'all ever feel like you too much sometimes? I just feel like sometimes I'm just too much. I felt like that all of my life. You know what I'm saying? I'm just too much. I'm just too much energy. I just got... Everybody's chilling. Why you got to be doing all that and everybody's just chilling? Ty, just fall into, you know, the common thread of chillosity that the rest of the world is engaging in, or that the rest of the world is set in. Most of my surroundings, especially when I was growing up, everybody chilling, but I'm like, But all things work together for good. Now, people want all that excitement. They want all... If I come in chilling, they like, uh-oh, what's wrong with Ty? Something wrong. Is he feeling okay? What's going on with him? Now I can't chill. I better have that energy. I done typecast myself. If I want to do a show and just chill and do like ballads or like Yolanda Adams, Smokey Norfolk worship set, they're going to be like, man, what's wrong with... What's wrong with Ty? Anyway, I said all that to say, what's up, y'all? Welcome to another episode of The Come Up. I'm excited and delighted to be sharing this hour with y'all. Y'all buckle up. We're going to have a good time, as always. Yeah. This is Nicki Minaj, Blessings, featuring Tasha Cobbs Leonard.

0: Oh, we are back. All right, I said I'm a bit too much the last break. If y'all heard it, I said, all right, I ain't gonna be too much, y'all. I'm a chill. Look at some of y'all like, no, we need that energy. Bring it, brother. Bring it. Y'all the ones I love. I love y'all, man. I need y'all. Y'all the ones I need to call in and go ahead and encourage me. I'm a little bit out of touch. I've been doing like this. Well, you're not supposed to say when you're fasting, so I'm not. And there I go. I just said it. So God, forgive me. Let me just say I'm not on social media right now. So this ain't about fasting or being spiritual or being. I'm not that. I'm just not on social media. So I'm kind of out of touch with what's going on in the world. Ain't that funny? I guess I don't watch the news. Like, I'm not watching CNN either, but I'm not, like, on social media. So I'm kind of, like, out of touch. But I don't feel bad. I feel great. Matter of fact, when we come back, I'm going to give y'all the five benefits of not being on social media. There are definitely advantages to being on social media, as we all know. It's a beautiful thing and a way to connect with the entire known world. How be it so ever. So I'm going to talk about the benefits of just taking some time to take some time away from social media. Maybe it can help you. Y'all keep it locked. I'll be back after this.
1: 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Stay up. Stay blessed.
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14: It's The Come Up with Ty Tribbett.
0: Now this Sunday, we're going to do it a little bit different. We're going to have a selection for one of our very own.

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Notice I said he's doing something great. It's not that he's gonna do something great. The fact that you are here in your right mind with your hands lifted, with your voices loud,

somebody next to you. Just look them right in the eyes. Can you do that? Look at somebody next to you, right in the eyes. I know we don't do that in church very often, but just try it. I'm watching you. Keep looking at them. Say, hi, how you doing?

0: Okay, as promised, what's up? Ty Tribbett here, y'all. How y'all feeling? How y'all doing? Yeah. As promised, I'm going to give y'all the five benefits of taking time away from social media. Number one, do you think you can do it? Can you do this, y'all? Let me answer it for you. Yes. Yes. The Bible even says, I could do all things through Christ that strengthens me. So, this is something you can do. I'm doing it. And the first couple of days were like, because you're just so accustomed and wired, you know what I mean, to doing what you do habitually in your routine. But, man, it's just proven to be one of the better decisions I've made. All right. So, let me give you the five benefits. The first benefit of pulling away from social media is improved mental health. Because social media can contribute to feelings of anxiety and depression and stress, you know what I mean? Due to the constant comparison with others, exposure to negative content, and the pressure to stay connected, you know what I mean? So taking a break can help reduce those negative feelings, and it could just improve your overall mental health. That's number one. We're just getting started, and it's already, some of y'all nodding right now like, ooh, I needed that. Thank you so much, Tyler. Right? That's just number one. We got four more to go. Y'all keep it locked, and I might add some more to this. It's to come up with Ty Tribbett. Yeah!
1: It's hard to come down. Once you come up with Ty Tribbett.
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0: All right, y'all. I be Ty Tribbett. This is The Come Up. Listen, man, I haven't been on social media all month. Woo! And some say, bro, you ain't missing nothing. And some say, how did you do it? How can you do it? Well, I still got people running my page, so that's a good thing. So people think I'm still alive to the world. You know, if you're not on social media and have no social interaction, they think you don't exist anymore. But I got somebody running my page so they'll know I'm still alive, I'm still here, and still got stuff going on, whatever it is. So I got the five commandments. I got the five commandments for taking a break from social media. Number one, improve mental health. Number two, increased productivity. Man, I'm getting so much stuff done now. I done wrote two songs, y'all. I wrote two songs because I'm like, all right, if I ain't going to be online, I got to do something. But social media can be a significant distraction, yo, which often leads to like procrastination. But when you fast from social media, it allows you to focus more on your tasks, your goals, and it leads to just increased productivity and better time management. So I've been experiencing like all of that. Like, wow, I didn't know what I was missing by engaging so habitually and ritualistically on social media. Number three, it enhances real life relationships. How about that? Enhances real life relationship. The studies say here, by stepping away from social media, you have more time and energy to invest in face-to-face interactions and more meaningful conversation, which can strengthen relationships with family, friends, and colleagues. There you go. You enhance your real relationships when you step away from social media. I can't tell you how many times I see people at a dinner table with everybody's head down and a light flashing in their face because everyone's on their devices. But when you pull away, you can recognize, oh, I'm at the table with somebody I love. I'm at the table with somebody who probably got some advice or something cool or funny to say that can... I'm actually at the table with people of value. I'm in the presence of people with value. I got real good friends. I got real good family. I got real good... I got that right in front of me, but I haven't been able to appreciate it because of my habit of going on social media. Gone are those days. Let's appreciate and fortify and strengthen our real life connections and our real life relationships. This can be done in part by pulling away for a time from social media. Can you do it? Can you afford to do it? Or the bigger question, can you afford not to?
1: Today is a good day.
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0: All right, we back. And just like that, the hour is gone. But check it out, y'all. I still got two more. We've been doing the five commandments of taking a break from social media. Let's review. Number one, improve mental health. Number two, increase productivity. Number three, enhance real life relationships. Four, better sleep. Better sleep, because excessive use of social media, especially before bedtime, it can interfere with your sleep, yo. And the quality, due to that blue light that comes from the screen, like the mental stimulation from all that scrolling, I'm telling you, a break from social media can lead to improved sleeping patterns and better rest. That's why I said, some of us can say, man, can I afford to do that? Some of your businesses are online. Delegate somebody to do it. Can I afford to do it? Man, can you afford not to do it? You need your rest. And number five, drum roll, please. Heightened self-awareness. Studies say social media often bombards users with a flood of information and opinions, which can cloud one's own thoughts and feelings. Fasting from social media provides an opportunity to reconnect with yourself. And that fosters a greater self-awareness and personal reflection. I am experiencing all of this now. If it has led to better in my life, I did not want to withhold that information from you all. Man, this is the come up, and here is one decision you can make that'll make you and allow you to come up in five different ways. I love you all permanently. Man, until next time, stay blessed, stay safe, stay up.
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1: 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Holiday checking in on the overnight shift for another Tuesday. 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
1: Yeah, man, Mariah Carey, and of course, this is the Clark Sisters. But up next, word of the day.

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0: Louisiana, every other surrounding areas. 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
1: I love your energy, man. That's how it's supposed to be done, man. Thank you for the calls. Thank you for the shouts. I got to take a break right now.

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It's Edwin Hawkins. 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
1: 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Oh, God, it's me.

It's your early morning praise party on a terrific Tuesday, a ladies' day. I am your girl, Sherry Mackey. Russell Wilson reveals that meeting Ciara was an answer to a prayer he made just days before they crossed paths. Well, the retired NFL star had planned to be single for 10 years after his divorce, but a specific conversation with his pastor changed everything. Wilson shared that he had prayed for qualities like faith, loyalty, and compassion, which Ciara embodied when they met in 2015. The couple's love story mirrors Ciara's own prayer for a husband who would love, lead, and reassure her, leading to a blended family and a strong relationship. Wilson's testimony adds another layer to the conversation about manifesting love and building a family after public heartbreak. Baby, I'm telling you, baby, y'all better pray and be specific in your prayers when you believe in God for a spouse, when you're believing God for a husband, when you're believing God for a wife, when you're believing God for manifestation of his promises in your life. You better be specific and pray. Now, he said he prayed, then a few days later, they crossed paths. Baby, let me get down on my knees in the studio. Listen, Kiki Palmer, she asked Ciara and Russell Wilson to work their matchmaking magic on her. She said, who y'all see for me? Baby, you better seek God. You seeking Ciara, who had to seek God. You better go to him directly for yourself, Kiki. I'm just saying. Hey, a little news I thought that you can use. I'm just saying on this Ladies' Day. We got a Black Music Month trivia coming up on the Friday. Your early morning praise party with me, your girl, Sherry Mackey.

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You're inside the party. Your early morning praise party with me, your girl, Sherry Mackey. You still got time to get on the birthday lines at 844-885-9425.

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It's your early morning praise party. I am Sherry Mackey, and it's time to give you the answer for the Bible challenge question of the day. This is open for our ladies only. All right, ladies, from the category notable women and some less notable. From the category notable women and some less notable. What scheming princes of Tyre married and manipulated the weak Ahab and imposed her pagan religion on Israel? If you said it was old Jezebel, so they says, and the Bible confirms, it was Jezebel. You can read about that in 1 Kings chapters 16 through 19. It details the rapid decline of Israel's monarchy under King Ahab and the rise of Prophet Elijah. This section is marked by intense political turmoil, a fierce spiritual showdown between God and Baal, and a dramatic display of God's grace to a weary prophet. Baby, y'all need to read the Bible. I keep telling y'all it's a good read, baby, with good juicy stuff in there, too. I'm just saying. That's your Bible challenge question and answer on the party. Your early morning praise party with me, your girl, Sherry Mackey.

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0: It's your early morning praise party. I am Sherry Mackey. It is time for the Word of God. It is time for the Bible Experience. And for those of you that like to read along with us, go ahead and open your Bible or your Bible apps to 2 Corinthians chapter 7. We're going to close it out today. 2 Corinthians chapter 7. Today we're picking up in verse 11. 2 Corinthians 7, 11. We're continuing or closing out Paul's joy in the Bible Experience.
1: See what this godly sorrow has produced in you. What earnestness, what eagerness to clear yourselves, what indignation, what alarm, what longing, what concern, what readiness to see justice done. At every point, you have proved yourselves to be innocent in this matter. So even though I wrote to you, it was neither on account of the one who did the wrong, nor on account of the injured party, but rather that before God, you could see for yourselves how devoted to us you are. By all this, we are encouraged. In addition to our own encouragement, we were especially delighted to see how happy Titus was, because his spirit has been refreshed by all of you. I had boasted to him about you, and you have not embarrassed me. But just as everything we said to you was true, so our boasting about you to Titus has proved to be true as well. And his affection for you is all the greater when he remembers that you were all obedient, receiving him with fear and trembling. I am glad I can have
0: complete confidence in you. All right, family, we're going to pick up right there in the Bible Experience here on the party. It's your early morning praise party. I am Sherry Mackey. Good morning.

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0: right, family. That's going to do it for me and your girl, Sherry Mackey. I've got to get ready to get out of here. But before I go, you know I like to share what I call a little Sherry-ism. That's a little wisdom I've learned along the way. Today, I'm reminding you that God's grace is not limited by your weakness. Stop focusing on what you can't do and start trusting the grace of God that He's already given you. The same grace that saved you is the same grace that's going to sustain you. He's not limited by your weakness. Trust God. That's a little Sherry-ism, a little wisdom I've learned along the way, and I'm sharing that with you. I pray you have a phenomenal rest of your day, that you'll continue to be encouraged and inspired here on this great radio station, and you'll join me every weekday morning at 6 a.m. for the party. Your early morning praise party with me, your girl, Sherry Mackey. 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

They that wait upon the Lord shall renew their strength. They shall mount up with wings as eagles. 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Kim Harper Johnson with you. It's a terrific Tuesday. How you doing? Well, I pray that all is well with you and yours. Thanks so much for listening in. And of course, June 23rd is a special day on the national calendar. Oh, yeah. I'll tell you what it is later this hour. Keep it here for that. Right now, it is the songbird of the South, my friend Dottie Peoples, for my good. 95.7 Hallelujah FM.

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The blessings of the Lord makes rich, and he adds no sorrow with it. 95.7 Hallelujah FM. Yes, we're blessed and highly favored. Thank you for listening in, Big Hampton. 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Number one, that's us. And we thank you for making us number one for inspiration. Got more.

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It is a terrific Tuesday. It's June 23rd, and it's a special day on the national calendar. I'll tell you more. Yep, straight ahead. Right now, Group Fire, I Can Count on You. 95.

0: Jesus is our rock and he is our refuge. 95.7 Hallelujah FM, Memphis' inspiration station. Terrific Tuesday to you and yours. Kim Harper Johnson with you. Got Bishop T.D. Jakes on the way. Let's just praise the Lord. Travis Green, intentional. Well, today, June 23rd, is a special day on the national calendar. It's hashtag National Pink Day. Yeah, those vibrant shades of pink. Beautiful color. And today, what you can do, you know, wear your pink. Showcase it, whether you wear it, eat it, or make a donation. You'll be celebrating the day in the pink. How about that? And listen to all my sorors out there. Yes, my beautiful sorors of Alpha Kappa Alpha Sorority Incorporated. We're going to wear our pink with a little green. How about that? Got mine on. In the pink on today. Hey, take pictures, post it all over your social media platforms everywhere at hashtag National Pink Day. 95.7 Hallelujah FM.
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0: 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And of course, Tracy will have the gospel truth and gospel news, honey. 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

0: Don't be weary in well-doing, for in due season you will reap if you faint not. 95.7 Hallelujah FM, Memphis' inspiration station. Kim Harper Johnson with you on a terrific Tuesday.
1: Miss Kim Harper Johnson.
0: Yes, sir.
1: I just wanted to reach out to say hello. I just wanted to say have a blessed day and enjoy the rest of your week. God bless you.
0: God bless you, Brother James. It's a blessing to hear from you, you, and you. How? On the free iHeartRadio app. Yes, the TalkBack feature, the little red microphone that you see on that smart device on the screen right there. That's the TalkBack mic. Tap it. You got 30 seconds to share with us, and we want to hear from you. All right? Here's BJ Morton, Mercy, 95.4.

0: Mercy. It's because of the Lord's compassions that we are not consumed. Because his love never fails, his mercies are brand new every morning. Great is our God's faithfulness. 95.7 Hallelujah FM. Got Byron Cage. The presence of the Lord is here. Donnie McClurkin, Stan. Well, listen, our Hallelujah Choir competition is Saturday. 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At New Direction Christian Church, and calling church choirs from across the Mid-South to sing it out for the ultimate bragging rights, prizes, including a featured performance at this year's Hallelujah Christmas Concert. On air play. Yeah, right here on 95.7 Hallelujah FM. 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

0: Demons tremble at the name Jesus. Hallelujah. 95.7 Memphis' Inspiration Station. Oh, when I call the name, I feel something happen. There's power in the name Jesus. Ah, thank you, Jesus. It's a terrific Tuesday, and it's the lunch hour for most. Uh-huh, and I've got some spiritual food for your soul. The flower fades, the grass withers, but the word of our God shall stand forever. Get your Bibles ready. Spiritual food for your soul is later this hour. Here's the sounds of Blackness Optimistic, 95.7.
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shadow of death, fear no evil, for God is with us. Hallelujah. 95.7 Memphis' Inspiration Station. It's a terrific Tuesday. Thanks for listening in. It's the lunch hour for most, and of course, praying for you and yours. In the mighty and matchless name of Jesus, be healed, be delivered, and be set free. Amen. Let's continue to pray for one another and pray without ceasing. Amen. Here's Jordan Armstrong, My God, 95.7.

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There is nothing too hard for God. It's impossible with me and you, but not with God. With Him, all things are possible. 95.7 Hallelujah FM. Kim Harper Johnson with you. It is a terrific Tuesday. Get your Bibles ready. Yes, the lunch hour for most. Are you hungry? Well, I've got some spiritual food for your soul. Straight ahead. Here's Josh Copeland, Nobody But Jesus, 95.7.

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rejoice in the Lord always. And again, I say rejoice. Kim Harford Johnson rejoicing with you on Hallelujah 95.7, Memphis' Inspiration Station. 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

0: 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Kurt Carsinger's on the way in the sanctuary. Chandler Moore, lead me on. Well, June is African American Music Appreciation Month, celebrating all genres of music. But right here on 95.7 Hallelujah FM, we celebrate gospel music and its artists. Celebrating CeCe Winans, American gospel singer. She's received 18 Grammy Awards, the most for any female gospel singer, 36 GMA Dove Awards, 28 Stellar Awards, and the list goes on and on. 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

God leads us on the paths of righteousness for his name's sake. The name is Jesus. 95.7 Hallelujah FM. I'm Kim Harper Johnson. Yeah, that's me keeping you company on a terrific Tuesday. And listen, you have an invitation. Yeah, to the party. Your early morning praise party with the one, the only Sherry Mackey. 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
1: Well, thank you, Kim Harper. Thank you, guys, there at 95 Hallelujah FM Radio. Guys, I enjoy listening to you. I am Dee calling you from Pensacola, Florida. God bless you guys. Keep up the good work. Bye-bye.
0: Bye-bye. Thank you, Dee, for calling in from Pensacola, Florida. And listen, we love our Hallelujah listeners. We got them all around the world in cities all across the nation. Thanks so much for listening in on the free iHeartRadio app. And of course, thanks for talking back to us. We can't wait to hear from you too. It's the Talkback feature. Got Nia Allen, Lord, I Love You, 95.7.

0: Jesus is a friend that sticks closer than a brother. 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Got Tasha Page Lockhart, different. It's June 23rd, a terrific Tuesday, and happy birthday to Deotis Upshaw, celebrating his 53rd chapter. Look at God. And if today is your birthday too, no worries, I got you. Happy, happy, happy, happy birthday. Ah, yeah, it's a gift from me to you. Yes, it's from my heart. You're so welcome. Listen, your celebration could be a wedding anniversary on today. Husbands and wives, enjoy. Or maybe you're celebrating because it's Tuesday. Well, this is the day that the Lord has made. Rejoice and be glad in it. And again, I say rejoice. 95.7 Hallelujah FM.
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0: I've never seen the righteous forsaken, nor his seed begging bread. Hallelujah, 95.7, Memphis' Inspiration Station. Kim Harper, Johnson with you on this terrific Tuesday. 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And of course, choirs, go ahead and get that 1 to 2 minute video in. 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
3: On your Tuesday night, I'm Fox 13 Chief Meteorologist Andrew Humphrey, Severe Weather Center 13. Mild with increasing clouds tonight. Overnight lows will be in the low and middle 60s, but there is a slight chance of showers and thunderstorms scattered about early Wednesday morning as you're waking up, especially in eastern Arkansas and along the Mississippi River in northern Mississippi and here in the city of Memphis, mainly on the west side and closer to downtown. The better chance of more widespread shower and storm activity is Wednesday afternoon during the afternoon commute. High temperatures in the low 80s to around 85 degrees, but there's a marginal risk of strong to severe storms. That means the possibility of flooding once again, the possibility of dangerous winds, frequent lightning as well. I'm Fox 13 Chief Meteorologist Andrew Humphrey. Enjoy the rest of your week.
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Where the Spirit of the Lord is, there is liberty. Hallelujah. 95.7, Memphis' inspiration station. And yes, we're giving you the chance to explore America. America's celebrating 250 years. And we've got your chance in this hour, the 2 p.m. hour, Central Standard Time, for that keyword, for your chance to enter it and create your own American adventure. Yeah, the keyword for the hour is TRIP. T-R-I-P. TRIP. You got it? Good. 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

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I'm Kim Harper Johnson, and remember, tomorrow morning at 7:25, it's your birthday shout out. Yeah, celebrate your birthday with Sherry Mackey and the Early Morning Praise Party right here, 95.7 Hallelujah FM.

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0: 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Never would have made it.

It's one of his biggest songs. That's music from Marvin Sapp and Never Would Have Made It, Lord, Without You. I'm Tracy Bethay, glad to be in your company. Happy Tuesday to you and yours. It's Dietrich Haddon featuring Darwin Hobbs, and he's able.

0: I will live. It's music from Tamela Mann with Live, Breathe, Fight. I'm Tracy Bethea, delighted to be in your company, for it is, even this day, the Lord our God made this day, and I choose, beyond my sad heart, I choose to rejoice and be glad in the Lord. I'm Tracy Bethea, glad to be with you. Definitely want to just start off my show. Many of you got the word about the passing of our beloved brother, friend, colleague, Ralph R.J. Groovy Johnson, who has passed. And this entire building is grieving his loss. And so R.J. was, you know, the Christian hip hop over here for Hallelujah FM, but he also was a part of our other radio stations, K97 and others here in the building. And so we just, first of all, thank you for so much when we posted all of the love and support that you've been showing us, because you felt his love as well. He was a community man, an entrepreneur, an amazing father. And we just lift up his entire family in our prayers and ask that you would continue to pray for the family and pray for his radio family. And as soon as we get details concerning the homegoing celebration, we will definitely pass them on to you as well. But we know that the voice may be silent, but the impact that RJ has left in so many of our hearts will definitely continue to live on. I want you to stay close. We got more of your favorite gospel hits coming up, including Darwin Hobbs, got some Billy Rivers and the Angelic Voices of Faith on the way, and the latest single, Mariah Carey and the Clark Sisters with Jesus I Do.
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Here's Whitney Houston with the Georgia Mass Choir. Hold on, help is on the way.

It's Kathy Taylor and Dole. How precious is the name of Jesus? I'm Tracy Bethea, glad to be in your company. It's Mariah Carey and the Clark Sisters with Jesus I Do.

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Then, back at the East Campus with Pastor Donald Johnson of the Oak Grove Baptist Church. 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
2: 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I'm Bishop Brandon B. Porter. Thank you for tuning in to Touched by the Truth, radio ministry of Greater Community Temple, Church of God in Christ. Another good reason to come to North Memphis and Hickory Hill. Let me tell you, this is Men's Month this month, and what a time we are having. All our guys are going to be gathering at Chow Time on this Friday at 6:30 p.m. You can join and meet us there and hang out with us at Chow Time at 6:30 this Friday for a fellowship, food, fun, game, just time together. And then on Saturday is our workshops for building stronger men. We call this thing the man up season. We're manning up, and we invite you to come out and be with us in our workshops on this Saturday. It's no charge. It's going to be a free lunch to all who attend. We would love to know that you're coming to be with us. Of course, that's going to be Saturday from 9 to roughly 1 o'clock. We've got classes on fitness, on physical health, mental health, marriage, and of course your finances. And it's going to be a wonderful, wonderful sharing. Great clinicians, and I encourage you to come out and be a part, learn something, and become a better you. And then on Sunday, my brothers and sisters, on Sunday, we've got two powerful services, 9:30 at our East Campus. There will be no service at the North Campus. We just made that adjustment this week, so please make it known to others. No service at the North Campus. We'll all be at the East Campus hearing our special guest, Bishop Mark House, all the way from Atlanta, Georgia. And what a shouting good time we are going to have. And I encourage you to come out and be a part with us. On Sunday night at 6 p.m. is going to be the incredible Pastor Donald Johnson and the Oak Grove Baptist Church as our special guest, coming there on Sunday evening for our men's conference as we close it out. Our 100 voice male chorus choir and so many other great singers and participants. I don't want you to miss out on men's conference weekend. That's Friday, Saturday, and Sunday. Please go to our website, our Facebook page, and you can find out more about these wonderful events taking place. I'm Bishop Porter. I look forward to seeing you, and I know you're going to be touched in a very special way. Enjoy the word of God we're about to share with you right now as we continue our teachings about commitment and how to survive burnout and doing the right kind of work, either the work of the church or church work. We're talking to you. Be blessed.
3: So it's not just the miles, but it's the service that the car has had, amen, during the usage. So don't let people discard something just because it's old. Amen. Find out what kind of care was given in usage. Say amen, somebody. There's some old folk that are a lot healthier than we are, because they didn't burn out. They didn't do other things that they didn't overdo something that we've been doing. Say amen, somebody. Some of y'all have smoked everything that would light up. And that's why you look as old as you look, because you've been living the wrong way. Amen. So ministry may require sacrifice, but it should never, watch this, require self-destruction. Can I be a teaching priest this morning? It should never require self-destruction, because that won't give glory to God. Amen. The same God who called us to work also commanded us to rest. And here's something you got to know. Usually when a preacher's preaching sometimes, something over and over, he's talking about himself too. So I'm all in this. Amen, somebody. I had to wear myself out with it before I could give it to you. Now I'm talking like I have achieved because I had to preach to me first. Say amen, somebody. Somebody shout rest. And that word R-E-S-T, restoring every saint's trust. Everybody needs rest. We're commanded to rest. However, people aren't busy and the ministry effective, all of this can't come together if we're not doing it the right way. Amen. Anyone who, if you're not busy and effecting ministry, then it's hard for you to tell others of us not to work so hard. When you're not helping with the load, that aggravates me. When people say to me, Bishop, you need to slow down. I'm like, but you ain't speeding up. Because the work has to be done. If I'm overworking, it's because somebody ain't doing their part. Amen? How are you going to tell me, you can't slow down. It's going to go on without you. Yeah, I understand this because it's been going on without you. Say amen, somebody. So if we all do our part, this is important. Say amen, somebody. So people who aren't busy and ministry effective can't tell me I work too much because that's not inspiring. I already got an attitude with you for not doing nothing. You come to church whenever you feel like it. But others of us are dutiful in our attendance. We don't just let. I know there probably was some floods or something happening. Dr. Reese was telling me because of all the rain and all that's been taking place. But there should be a burning in you. I just can't sit at home on Sunday. I know you saying you the pastor. I get it. But I hadn't always been the pastor. Amen. I've been the pastor's son, and he threatened my life. Say amen, somebody. So Jesus never condemned commitment. But he consistently, watch this, taught balance, renewal, and here's key, dependence on God. Amen. He never condemned commitment, but he consistently taught balance, renewal, and dependence upon God. Are you with me?
4: Yes.
3: Let's go on to point number one right quick if we could. Since we got three services here, I'm coming to North Memphis, hang with me. Point number one, maintain the proper perspective. Maintain the proper perspective.

0: You can't deliver everybody. 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Amen. Matthew 11, 28 again. Come unto me, all you that labor and are heavy laden. And he says, I'll give you rest. Jesus is the Savior. We are the servants. Tell somebody, Jesus is the Savior. We are the servants. So many burn out, not because they lack dedication. That's not the reason. So don't judge people when they get weary and tired. Not because they lack dedication, but because they try to carry what only God can sustain. I'm going somewhere. I need you to stay with me. You're going to find yourself in here in just a minute, okay? Jethro warned Moses. Remember Jethro? He was Moses' what? Father-in-law. Thank you, Sunday school people. Jethro was Moses' father-in-law. And he had a talk with him about, Moses would explain to him what he does in judging the people, and everybody brings a situation to him, and he has to listen to all of it and go through, and he's there all day long. And Jethro like, man, this ain't working. He said, this is going to wear you and them out. He said, you got to find you some men of like heart and spirit that can help you with this. So it's not all on you, and then they only call you for something they can't handle. You got me? When you read in Exodus 18 and around there, 17, 18, so on, you'll see that. So burnout begins when responsibility exceeds reliance on God. See, some of y'all are burnt out because you stop praying. Amen. Got to remember, you're a steward of the work, not the source of the work. Say that, steward of the work, not the source of the work. You got to know how to give some stuff back to God. Okay, God, I'll try.
1: 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That's all we can share with you, the Word of God. 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Hey, this month is Men's Month, and we are shutting it down with an amazing men's conference. I don't want you to miss out. Oh my gracious, hundreds and hundreds of men are going to be gathering with us. Our 100 voice male chorus, great singing and worshiping taking place. And brothers, I hope you're being a part of the rehearsals this week that's going on Tuesday night, Thursday night, and then of course we'll be together on Friday, Saturday, and Sunday. Listen, Friday is an outing where we're just going to go out and hang out and eat some good food at Chow Time, the one right there off of Hacks Cross. Come on and meet us there at 6:30. We're going to gather together. And then, of course, we invite you to join with us on Saturday as we fellowship in an amazing workshop for men, just for men only workshop. It's going to be incredible as we talk about finance, fitness, our physical health. Then we're going to talk about mental health, and we'll talk about marriage and family. And it's going to be a wonderful time together with the brothers. We want you to come. There'll be a free lunch as well. It starts at 9 a.m. on this Saturday, and we'll close out roughly about 1 or so. So come on out and hang out with us there at Greater Community Temple, 5151 Winchester Road. Then Sunday, oh my gracious, Sunday, just two services. Both at our East Campus, no service at the North Campus. I know you may have seen advertisement of something different, but please remember, no service this Sunday at the East Campus. Men's fellowship will only be at the East Campus, not at the North Campus. All right, that's 5151 Winchester Road. Service at 9:30. Of course, the incredible special guest is going to be Bishop Mark House from Atlanta, Georgia. You don't want to miss him. I wanted all of our people from North and East to come together at the East Campus at 9:30 to hear him. Then Sunday night, our special guest will be the one and only Pastor Donald Johnson and the Oak Grove Missionary Baptist Church. Y'all got to come together because, you know, that's a preaching machine, and I want you to be a part with us. All of our members, we ask you to share, men and women, on Sunday to come out. Our 100 voice male chorus, so many other great things will be taking place. We're giving out special awards to men. It's going to be a great time. I don't want you to miss out.

0: on the fellowship as we come together. I'm Bishop Porter. Thank you for tuning in, and I pray you've been touched by the truth.
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We're 95.7 Hallelujah FM. That is Donnie McClurkin and Speak to My Heart. Leandra Johnson is standing by. Here's David Daughtry with God is Great on 95.7.

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Here's Lamar Campbell and the Spirit of Praise. It is all about the love of Jesus.

0: Right, because Anthony wants to know what you think of the new single, right? And that's what we do. We talk back and tell us what you think. Yeah, Anthony Brown, Group Therapy, new single, Always Be Good. It's coming up this Thursday, our exclusive iHeartRadio world premiere. Coming up, we've got the Gospel Truth and Gospel News, Sunday, brought to you by Springdale Baptist Church.
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says it's good to be alive, but it's best to live. 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And guess what?

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Live your best life. Come on. Life is to be lived. Life is to be lived. I'm Tracy Bethay. Glad to be in your company. Got some PJ Morton coming up along with the Gospel Truth and Gospel News, honey, with B. Chase Williams in the Gospel Truth and Gospel News on today. 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I've got that coming up. Here's music from Tremaine Hawkins, a classic in the Potter's House on 95.7.

That's the Salem Bible Church Choir, and I Am the Way. Speaking of choir, has your church choir uploaded your video? Get ready. It is our Hallelujah Church Choir Competition. It's happening Saturday, August the 22nd at New Direction Christian Church. We're looking for church choirs across the Mid-South. You need to join us. We've got some church choirs that have already uploaded their 1 to 2 minute video, and it can be a video of a cover song. 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

0: It's music from Pastor Mike Jr., and yes, he will. God always has his children. We're always on his mind. And so when we go through things, things that we can't understand, he's always there. And in his time, in due time, things will turn around in your favor. Yep. Pastor Mike Jr. says, God, he's going to turn it around. Yes, he is. I'm Tracy Bethay, glad to be in your company on this beautiful Tuesday. Another Lord's Day still to come. We got music from Beverly Crawford. Got some Andre Crawford, Marvin Wyman. God has spoken. Let the church have a man. And James Fortune, the faith of God.
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said, you are the desire of my heart. Can I say it again? I love you. It got real personal then. I said, I love you. I didn't care if it was 5 o'clock in the morning. 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

We've got new music coming our way. That's Beverly Crawford, and it's about time for a miracle. I'm Tracy Bethay, glad to be in your company. Another chance at $2,500. It happens tomorrow morning at 8 a.m. with your girl, Sherry Mackey, of your early morning praise party. It's Marvin Winans, and let the church say amen.

I got it. I'm talking about the favor of God. I'm Tracy Bethea, glad to be in your company. It's Dottie Peebles, and for my good.

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3: Tell me

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Yes, we are. 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Thank you so much for hanging out with us on today. I pray that something was said or played to uplift your spirits, keep you happy, keep you smiling, just to make it through this day. Thank you so much to all of the calls and all of the texts and all of the emails concerning our brother RJ Groove, who passed